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1: 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There are some who prefer to think small and hold us back. Like Alberta's NDP leader who called a West Coast pipeline a pipe dream. Or the NDP federal leader who called it nation-burning. Then there are those who think big, like the vast majority, supporting a new pipeline west to BC, another east to Ontario. Because Alberta was built by big thinkers. And we're not done yet. Danielle Smith and the UCP. Getting the job done.
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2: 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Like Alberta's NDP leader who called a West Coast pipeline a pipe dream. Or the NDP federal leader who called it nation-burning. 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
3: Oh my God, Becky, look at her butt. 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

0: 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Easy, right? 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Well, how about a Taucan? The 600-pound muscular Himalayan mountain goat muskox? 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
1: 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There are some who prefer to think small and hold us back, like Alberta's NDP leader who called a West Coast pipeline a pipe dream, or the NDP federal leader who called it nation-burning. Then there are those who think big, like the vast majority, supporting a new pipeline west to BC, another east to Ontario. Because Alberta was built by big thinkers. And we're not done yet. Danielle Smith and the UCP. Getting the job done.
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12: Happy Friday. Here we go. Hot today, up to 27.
13: That's good.
12: But the smoke is coming back.
13: That's bad.
12: Yeah, looks like today and tonight will be about a 6. Moderate risk may throw a monkey wrench into outdoor plans. The cool down starts tomorrow. Showers overnight Saturday into Sunday. At least the first few days of the new week will get rain, too. Sweater weather not too far away, if you ask Starbucks. The return of PSL, Pumpkin Spice Latte, August 25th. Does it get earlier every year? Because that seems awfully early. August 25th, all the fall drinks will be back starting that day. Now, here's an idea. Parker's family is encouraging people to walk in his memory this weekend. Wherever you call home, anytime tomorrow and or Sunday, just go for a walk with your family, with your friends, with your loved ones. Wherever you may be, maybe your neighborhood park or pathway trails, green spaces. And they're hoping you'll dress for adventure the way Parker loved to. Dressing in Disney-inspired clothing. I got a Mickey Mouse shirt somewhere. Maybe a fun costume. Wear something blue. Maybe listen to some Disney music while you walk. And then post that adventure using the hashtag WalkWithParker. They say Parker loved exploring nature in his own way, and this would be a great way to remember that 11-year-old who touched so many of our hearts along the way. A few other things you may

Want to check out this weekend? Mardi Gras Festival in my old hood, Marta Loop. Man, it's changed the last couple of years. They're done with that massive street sidewalk project. There's new stores and restaurants and patios. You can see for yourself on Sunday. Heritage Park's got Where the Dark Things Dwell. It's a new outdoor escape room, and it might be haunted. Right? Because it's Heritage Park. A lot of things there are haunted. Millerville Farmers Market, Callaway Park. There's lots going on. A lot of those events are free, which is good because with affordability top of mind for many of us Calgarians, how much do you need to live comfortably? A new report says we need an annual income of almost $160,000 for a level of happiness, they call it, in the city. We might be paying less at the pumps today, but one analyst is warning those prices won't last. We're expecting another shift in the coming days. So if you see gas for cheap, and I'm using air quotes, maybe top up. If you're looking for work, Elections Canada is scrambling, trying to find enough people to work the referendum in October. They've got 60,000 temp jobs and only 25,000 applications. I think a lot of us are just going to do the mail-in ballot. Hey, if you'd like to work the referendum, you can head to elections.ab.ca/jobs. Hey, it's Furry Friday. Today's furry cutie happens to be ARC's Cat of the Week. Her name is Elizabeth, and she's a 5.5-year-old little queen who loves to rule her space. She's got the cutest little meow, an elite-level purr, and she's sticking her tongue out in one of the pictures. Now, she's currently in foster. She's clearly in charge of their dog, so we know she's good with doggos. She wants nothing more than a sunny window, warm blankets, tons of pets. Please go have a look at Elizabeth on our socials. Share her story so she can find a home of her own. Oh, this has happened to all of us. You're sitting on a patio, especially on 17th, and a car or a bike revs their engines as they go by, and it's loud enough it blows the suds off the head of your pint. Well, there's help on the way. City police are going to be cracking down for the rest of this month and into September. Officers out looking for noisy exhausts and mufflers, excessive engine revving, squealing tires, loud stereos. Which is welcome news to a lot of people in that area. There have been a lot of complaints. Fines could go up to $270, $300 for failing to comply with a noise test. Jays lost a tough one in extra innings in Chicago yesterday afternoon. At least they didn't have to face Kevin Gausman on the mound. That would have been the worst. So apparently Gausman was set to be the Cubs pitcher yesterday, but he was kind of like, could we not? And so he got his start pushed back. Jays start a series in Philly tonight. And the Dogs kicking off the West semifinals tonight at Siemens Stadium against the Rats. And we know how we in Alberta deal with rats. The Dogs beat them twice earlier this week, by the way. First pitch, 7:05.

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1: So listen, if you've got a fun fact, and so far lots on our Facebook page, which is awesome, you can always send it a text at 403-692-0977. 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Super Troopers 3 is out this weekend. Spider-Man's going to do Gangbusters again this weekend. Sydney, what's your fun fact?
3: Do you know that the Trans-Canada Highway actually changes its numbers in two provinces, Ontario and Quebec?
1: Hey, what's the craziest thing you've seen behind the wheel?
3: The craziest thing I've seen behind the wheel is people that go through red lights. I almost got hit on Saturday, but I stopped. I was lucky.
1: Yeah, nowadays you really have to check intersections, hey?
3: Mm-hmm.
1: So many people see yellow and they punch it, Chewy.
3: Yep.
4: Punch it. 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

0: don't know why.
1: Great reminder on a Friday. Just breathe. Just slow down. You know what they say. Smell the roses, or in our case, the dandelions. Foxtail? No, you don't want to smell foxtail.
2: It's time for Fun Fact Friday.
1: Got Ryan on the line. Chance at tickets and treats for two to Landmark Cinemas. Fun Fact Friday, Ryan.
3: Yeah, fun fact is the other day I found out that Chuck Norris was born in Ryan, Oklahoma. And I was pretty pumped because there's all Ryan's like Instagram group that I follow. And it's hilarious because there's like a thousands or like thousands of Ryans that go to like a baseball game or go to a No Brian's party.
1: No
3: so
1: way.
3: Stupid.
1: These are the Ryans I know. I know. These are the Ryans I know.
3: Yeah. So it's pretty amazing. So I was like, oh, that's a great fact.
1: That
3: so
1: is a great fact.
3: Now, yeah. So I'm borderline awesome now. So
1: you are awesome. And did you know that Chuck Norris never read books? He would just stare them down until he got the information he wanted.
3: That is hilarious.
1: In the beginning, Ryan, there was nothing. There was nothing. And then Chuck Norris roundhouse kicked nothing and told it to get a job.
3: Chuck Norris doesn't do push-ups. He pushes the world down.
1: There you go. Have a great weekend, Ryan.
3: All right. Yeah, thanks so much. You too. Have a good day.
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0: Just in the friend zone. Can't get past the friend zone. That reminds me of yesterday's Spider-Man movie. You know, I went to a movie. I went to a movie in a theater. And I've talked about this. It's kind of embarrassing. I haven't gone to a movie in a theater since the last James Bond movie. And I had to Google, when was that? That was No Time to Die back in 2021. I haven't been to a movie theater since No Time to Die in 2021, but I went to Spider-Man Brand New Day yesterday. I'm glad I did. Like, oh my gosh, no wonder this thing's got like 98% on the tomato meter on Rotten Tomatoes. What a fantastic movie. What a fun movie. No wonder it's also the second movie to make $1 billion. Fastest movie in the world. Popcorn movie theater. The only thing, and I was debating whether or not I should say this, the only thing I didn't like about it was the end credit scene. In my opinion. Maybe you love the end credit scene. But for me, wading through all those credits, and there seems like there's more credits than there was 5 years ago. That's about 10 minutes that I'll never get back of my life to watch that end credit scene. And I had avoided watching it online because you could see it pretty much anywhere online. Just Google it if you want. Watch it online. Totally. You don't need to see that in the theater. I don't think so. But you need to see it in the theater because it is that good. Doing gangbusters again this weekend. I know our very own Grant Buchanan is excited for Super Troopers 3.
1: All units respond. Reports of a high-speed chase.
2: I give to you our first electric patrol car.
3: Fuck electricity.
0: Yeah, that sounds like a Super Troopers movie.

0: making that piano sing. Good vibes, good Friday song. Marky Mark, Funky Bunch.
1: It's time for Fun Fact Friday.
0: Hey, who wants to go to the movies? Landmark Cinemas, tickets and treats for two up for grabs. If you've got a fun fact, send it in. Text in 403-692-0977 or head to our Facebook page. Turb here says, not really a fun fact, but a fun fact. Last person killed while making the Hoover Dam was the son of the first person killed making the Hoover Dam. That's a crazy fun fact. Michelle says, and I saw this somewhere online lately, and I'm like, what? No way. Chainsaws were first invented for childbirth. Whitney says, Play-Doh was originally created to clean soot off wallpaper, not for kids to model with. We would always rub it against our pages of the comic books, right? Got a perfect Batman if you peel nice and slowly. Just got to take your time with that Play-Doh. Alyssa, got a fun fact here at 6:31?
2: I do. So the character Shrek was actually based off of a real-life person who was a heavyweight French wrestler.
3: What? No
2: yeah.
3: way.
0: Way.
2: And if you look at the picture of him, he actually looks like Shrek.
0: I don't know if that's a compliment.
2: Probably not, but he's not around to defend himself about it, so it's okay.
0: I'm going to take your word for it. I'm not even going to bother Googling that one, okay?
2: Sounds great.
0: Hey, when's the last time we threw a donkey party?
2: What is a donkey party?
0: This is a donkey party.

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0: Turn back town. Listen, traffic moving nicely. So far, so good. Your early Friday. Heads up, though. Police will be out with their noise level checkers along 17th later on today. Why rev going by, people? Like, if you want to show off your fancy car or bike, that's fine. I love them just like the next person, but no one needs the noise. Anyway, police handing out noise violation tickets along 17th after a lot of complaints. This will be happening for the rest of the month and into September. If you see anything on your way in, let me know. You can call or text 403-692-0977.
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0: It's always the one song that gets either the wow emoji on our text lines or the slapping your cheeks emoji. You know, like the, oh, can't believe that's a song emoji. Is that an emoji? You know the emoji. It's Bloodhound Gang at the Bad Touch.
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0: Anything Goes. Okay, so you may have heard Ariana Grande just announced she's going to step back from the public eye for a little bit. She will be on the big screen, though, in the new Fokker movie. Remember the Fokker movies? This one's called Fokker in Law. And De Niro and that lie detector test. Well, this time it's Ariana in the hot seat because she plays Henry's girlfriend.
3: I test all the potential new family members with this machine. Is your name Olivia Jones?
4: Yes.
3: You love Henry Fokker?
4: Very much.
5: Olivia, do you think I hold Henry emotionally hostage?
4: I mean, yeah. You call him Wee-Wee?
3: Wee-Wee!
4: What is that, like a joke about his Wee-Wee?
5: Oh. You probably have more up-to-date info on it. I haven't seen it for a while, so...
6: Dad, please stop talking. All right.
0: It's, the whole cast is back. It's Fokker in Law. We have to wait until November to see the movie. We've got Ariana, though, right here with Gaga.

0: me. Rain into Sunday, Monday, Tuesday, Wednesday. It looks like cooler temperatures, too. A smoky start here. It's Lady Gaga and Ariana Grande, who you just don't hear a lot of these days. She's stepping back from the public eye, but she is in that new Fokker in Law, it's called. The whole cast is back. De Niro, Ben Stiller, the whole gang, they're back. That's in November. Ariana Grande has a huge, huge role, and it looks really good.
1: It's time for Fun Fact Friday.
0: Yeah, looking for your fun facts. If you've got any, you can text them in, 403-692-0977, along with your name, okay, because I want to get your name into the draw for tickets and treats for two. Speaking of movies, to Landmark, tickets and treats, get the popcorn, get the whole shebang. Sheena.
2: So I learned from a lovely older lady that if you put a couple drops of cooking oil on the top of your water that you have, the mosquitoes will leave it alone.
0: Really? I should do that. I got a water feature in the backyard, and I don't want it to be, like, you know, mosquito central.
2: Yeah, because it creates a film.
0: Uh-huh.
2: Doesn't hurt your plants or anything.
0: Woohoo! Great tip, because I know they're bad this year, those mosquitoes. Thank you so much, Sheena.
2: No problem.
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0: Happy Friday. Here we go. Hot today, up to 27.
1: That's good.
0: But the smoke is coming back.
1: That's bad.
0: Yeah, looks like today and tonight will be about a 6. Moderate risk. May throw a monkey wrench into outdoor plans. The cool down starts tomorrow. Showers overnight Saturday into Sunday. At least the first few days of the new week will get rain, too. Sweater weather not too far away, if you ask Starbucks. The return of PSL. Pumpkin spice latte, August 25th. Does it get earlier every year? Because that seems awfully early. August 25th, all the fall drinks will be back starting that day. Now, here's an idea. Parker's family is encouraging people to walk in his memory this weekend. Wherever you call home, anytime tomorrow and or Sunday, just go for a walk with your family, with your friends, with your loved ones. Wherever you may be, maybe your neighborhood park or pathway trails, green spaces. And they're hoping you'll dress for adventure the way Parker loved to. Dressing in Disney-inspired clothing. I got a Mickey Mouse shirt somewhere. Maybe a fun costume. Wear something blue. Maybe listen to some Disney music while you walk. And then post that adventure using the hashtag WalkWithParker. They say Parker loved exploring nature in his own way, and this would be a great way to remember that 11-year-old who touched so many of our hearts along the way. A few other things you may want to check out this weekend. Mardi Gras Festival in my old hood, Marta Loop. Man, it's changed the last couple of years. They're done with that massive street sidewalk project. There's new stores and restaurants and patios. You can see for yourself on Sunday. Heritage Park's got Where the Dark Things Dwell. It's a new outdoor escape room, and it might be haunted. Right? Because it's Heritage Park. A lot of things there are haunted. Millerville Farmers Market, Callaway Park. There's lots going on. A lot of those events are free, which is good because with affordability top of mind for many of us Calgarians, how much do you need to live comfortably? A new report says we need an annual income of almost $160,000 for a level of happiness, they call it, in the city. We might be paying less at the pumps today, but one analyst is warning those prices won't last. We're expecting another shift in the coming days. So if you see gas for cheap, and I'm using air quotes, maybe top up. If you're looking for work, Elections Canada is scrambling, trying to find enough people to work the referendum in October. They've got 60,000 temp jobs and only 25,000 applications. I think a lot of us are just going to do the mail-in ballot. Hey, if you'd like to work the referendum, you can head to elections.ab.ca/jobs. Hey, it's Furry Friday. Today's furry cutie happens to be ARC's Cat of the Week. Her name is Elizabeth, and she's a 5.5-year-old little queen who loves to rule her space. She's got the cutest little meow, an elite-level purr, and she's sticking her tongue out in one of the pictures. Now, she's currently in foster. She's clearly in charge of their dog, so we know she's good with dogs. She wants nothing more than a sunny window, warm blankets, tons of pets. Please go have a look at Elizabeth on our socials. Share her story so she can find a home of her own. Oh, this has happened to all of us. You're sitting on a patio, especially on 17th, and a car or a bike revs their engines as they go by, and it's loud enough it blows the suds off the head of your pint. Well, there's help on the way. City police are going to be cracking down for the rest of this month and into September. Officers out looking for noisy exhausts and mufflers, excessive engine revving, squealing tires, loud stereos. Which is welcome news to a lot of people in that area. There have been a lot of complaints. Fines could go up to $270, $300 for failing to comply with a noise test. Jays lost a tough one in extra innings in Chicago yesterday afternoon. At least they didn't have to face Kevin Gausman on the mound. That would have been the worst. So apparently Gausman was set to be the Cubs pitcher yesterday, but he was kind of like, could we not? And so he got his start pushed back. Jays start a series in Philly tonight. And the Dogs kicking off the West semifinals tonight at Siemens Stadium against the Rats. And we know how we in Alberta deal with rats. The Dogs beat them twice earlier this week, by the way. First pitch, 7:05.
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0: Okay, 7:06. Blackfoot's getting a little busy. Eastbound Glenmore, always way slower than westbound. Still got slowdowns throughout the construction zones. It's a pretty good start to your Friday. I don't want to jinx anything, but if you see anything on your way in, let me know. 403-692-0977.

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2: 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Right? Okay. 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

0: There you go, Calgary Zone. Friday tune, thanks to Tegan and Sarah. It's Closer. Oh, wait, hold on. Get my mouse to move over to the right spot. Let's try again.
1: It's time for Fun Fact Friday.
0: Ever happen? I'm not using a mouse pad. I'm just using the sticky surface, and I try to move it over, and nothing's happening. Except for the finger button. Robin, how are you?
2: Good, how are you?
0: Good. How's your puppy?
2: She's great. She just turned one.
0: Goose is one already?
2: Yeah, she turned one in about July 16th.
0: Oh, they grow so fast.
2: I know.
0: Oh, she's so cute. Have you got a fun fact for Fun Fact Friday?
2: Yeah. So, heroin was originally made by Bayer, the big drug company. And it was put out there as a cough medicine for children. It was supposed to be safe and non-addictive.
0: What?
2: Clearly is not the case. Yeah, they used it for pneumonia and tuberculosis and things like that. And obviously it was taken off the market. I think it was the late 1800s that it was put out. And then the early 1900s it was taken off the market.
0: Look at this. Yeah, 1898. Yeah. A safe, non-addictive alternative to morphine to treat respiratory conditions. Yeah. Oh, my gosh.
2: Yeah, and it was widely given to children.
0: Talk about taste awful, but it works.
3: Buckley's original mixture. It tastes awful, and it works.
0: Ay, ay, ay.
2: No kidding.
0: Oh, my gosh. Thanks for the fun fact. And stay away from drugs, kids.
2: Yeah, drugs are bad.
0: Drugs are bad.
4: This is your brain. This is drugs. This is your brain on drugs. Any questions?
0: Thanks, Robin. Have a great one.
2: Yeah, you too. See ya.
5: 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There are some who prefer to think small and hold us back, like Alberta's NDP leader who called a West Coast pipeline a pipe dream. Or the NDP federal leader who called it nation-burning. Then there are those who think big, like the vast majority, supporting a new pipeline west to BC, another east to Ontario. Because Alberta was built by big thinkers. And we're not done yet. Danielle Smith and the UCP. Getting the job done.
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0: set, driving around. Just a joyride. Little whistle while you work. I must have burned like a billion CDs back in the 90s. Remember doing that? Just instead of mixed tapes, it was mixed CDs. And I swear Roxette must have been on a half billion of them. For sure.
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0: On this Fun Fact Friday, I want to send you to the movies. Your chance at tickets and treats for two to Landmark Cinemas if you want to text in or call in. Cassia here says, fun fact, ladybugs are actually beetles with over 5,000 different species found. Really? That's a lot of beetles. A lot of beetles. Fun fact from Cora, Fruit Loops are all the same flavor. They're all the same flavor? Fruit Loops? You get a box of Fruit Loops. All those colors. All the same flavor. Come on. Andrew, you got a fun fact?
2: I sure do. Water is not wet. It can only make other objects wet.
3: What? No way.
2: This is due to scientists defining wetness as a liquid's ability to make contact with the surface.
0: You're kidding.
2: Nope.
0: Water is not wet. Okay, it's too early to have my mind blown like this.
2: That's the Fruit Loops. That blew my mind.
0: Oh, the fact that the Fruit Loops are all the same flavor.
2: I thought there were like six flavors.
0: So what about the milk we put on the Fruit Loops? Is it wet or the Fruit Loops are wet because of the milk? Boom. Mind blown. Water is not wet. Who knew? Hey, we'll get your name into the draw for those tickets and treats to Landmark Cinemas.
2: Thanks, Jay. Have a good day.
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Yeah, now I'm going to run to you, Brian Adams. Good tune, 7:30. Got to get this up on the socials. Just saw it for the first time this morning. The Flames on Ice logo for their last season in the Dome. Isn't this crazy? Check out this logo, though. I mean, it includes the names of the season ticket holders in the logo. What a great idea. 44 years, Calgary Flames at the Saddle Dome. Flames opening regular season at home against the Kraken. Yeah, release the Kraken. All the jokes. October 1st. 42 home games this season. NHL is expanding to an 84-game regular season. And then circle April 10th on your calendar, because that's the date of the final Flames game ever at the Saddle Dome. And you know who they're playing? The Vancouver Canucks. And you know who Aaron Wild's favorite team is? The Vancouver Canucks. You can bet there's going to be a bet on that game.

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0: Have you seen the ice cream truck? Have you heard the ice cream truck? I've heard the ice cream truck. Sometimes I just think that they put the sound out there and there's no truck.
1: Jay and Aaron, Calgary's morning show.
0: Right, like, where's the truck? I don't see a truck. I can hear the truck. 734, 27 is our high today on a Fun Fact Friday. Jackie, I know you're from Halifax. We just went and we loved it. Absolutely loved it.
2: My oldest daughter just went with her dad and they did a Peggy's Cove.
0: It's amazing.
2: I know. Wow. I just started a new job not too long ago, and so I don't have much time off, and I miss going home. Yeah. My kids absolutely love the beach.
0: No kidding. Speaking of local, you've got a fun fact about Calgary.
2: Yes, absolutely. The Plus 15 is the world's largest pedestrian walkway, I think in Canada, actually.
0: Like the Skyway system.
2: Yeah.
0: Really?
2: The Plus 15. I always use it in the winter. Yeah.
0: It's a maze up there, hey?
2: I checked just fun facts in Calgary, and I didn't know that. I think it's the world's largest pedestrian walkway in Canada.
0: A lot of people can't believe that we Canadians build walkways above the street so we don't have to walk outside in the winter.
2: It's been nice, yeah, definitely in the winter. And I've gotten lost in there, but you can get the Plus 15 app on your phone, and it kind of guides you where to go.
0: You know where to go. Great fun fact,
2: absolutely.
0: Jackie. Thank you.
2: Well, have a great day, guys. Thanks for the call. I appreciate it.
3: It's time for Fun Fact Friday.

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1: Okay, there's some sun here at 7:41, but did I see fog? Is that in the north on Stony? I just saw Leslie's traffic on TV out of the corner of my eye, and I don't see anything online. 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

0: Little No Mercy. Where do you go? Easy answer. Patio when it's 27 in the sun.
1: Jay and Aaron, Calgary's morning show.
0: And this Fun Fact Friday. Vanessa, I know you've got one.
2: That bananas are berries, but strawberries aren't.
0: Bananas are berries, but strawberries are not. Bananas or strawberries are not berries?
2: Bananas are berries, and strawberries aren't berries.
0: That's so crazy. Then why are they called strawberries?
2: Right? They have those tiny seeds on the outside, but they're actually individual fruits called actins.
0: Let's see. I got to Google this. Okay. It's not that I don't believe you. Botanically speaking, favorites like strawberries and raspberries are not true berries, while bananas, avocados, and pumpkins actually are.
2: Yeah.
0: Wow. Bananas, watermelons, and tomatoes are classified as true botanical berries because of how their seeds and fleshy walls form a single flower. Wow. Look at that.
2: I know.
0: Vanessa, just because you're blowing our minds this morning, how about tickets and treats for two to Landmark Cinemas?
2: That's amazing. Thank you so much.
0: Go enjoy the movies, and thanks for listening.
2: Oh, you're amazing. Thank you.
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7: 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Hot today, up to 27.
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7: But the smoke is coming back.
8: That's bad.
7: Yeah, looks like today and tonight will be about a 6. Moderate risk may throw a monkey wrench into outdoor plans. The cool down starts tomorrow. Showers overnight Saturday into Sunday. At least the first few days of the new week will get rain, too. Sweater weather not too far away, if you ask Starbucks. The return of PSL, Pumpkin Spice Latte, August 25th. Does it get earlier every year? Because that seems awfully early. August 25th, all the fall drinks will be back starting that day. Now, here's an idea. Parker's family is encouraging people to walk in his memory this weekend, wherever you call home, anytime tomorrow and or Sunday. Just go for a walk with your family, with your friends, with your loved ones, wherever you may be, maybe your neighborhood park or pathway trails, green spaces. And they're hoping you'll dress for adventure the way Parker loved to, dressing in Disney-inspired clothing. I got a Mickey Mouse shirt somewhere. Maybe a fun costume. Wear something blue. Maybe listen to some Disney music while you walk. And then post that adventure using the hashtag WalkWithParker. They say Parker loved exploring nature

0: in his own way, and this would be a great way to remember that 11-year-old who touched so many of our hearts along the way. A few other things you may want to check out this weekend. Mardi Gras Festival in my old hood, Marta Loop. Man, it's changed the last couple of years. They're done with that massive street sidewalk project. There's new stores and restaurants and patios. You can see for yourself on Sunday. Heritage Park's got Where the Dark Things Dwell. It's a new outdoor escape room, and it might be haunted, right? Because it's Heritage Park. A lot of things there are haunted. Millerville Farmers Market, Callaway Park. There's lots going on. A lot of those events are free, which is good because with affordability top of mind for many of us Calgarians, how much do you need to live comfortably? A new report says we need an annual income of almost $160,000 for a level of happiness, they call it, in the city. We might be paying less at the pumps today, but one analyst is warning those prices won't last. We're expecting another shift in the coming days. So if you see gas for cheap, and I'm using air quotes, maybe top up. If you're looking for work, Elections Canada is scrambling, trying to find enough people to work the referendum in October. They've got 60,000 temp jobs and only 25,000 applications. I think a lot of us are just going to do the mail-in ballot. Hey, if you'd like to work the referendum, you can head to elections.ab.ca/jobs. Hey, it's Furry Friday. Today's furry cutie happens to be ARC's Cat of the Week. Her name is Elizabeth, and she's a 5.5-year-old little queen who loves to rule her space. She's got the cutest little meow, an elite-level purr, and she's sticking her tongue out in one of the pictures. Now, she's currently in foster. She's clearly in charge of their dog, so we know she's good with dogs. She wants nothing more than a sunny window, warm blankets, tons of pets. Please go have a look at Elizabeth on our socials. Share her story so she can find a home of her own. Oh, this has happened to all of us. You're sitting on a patio, especially on 17th, and a car or a bike revs their engines as they go by, and it's loud enough it blows the suds off the head of your pint. Well, there's help on the way. City police are going to be cracking down for the rest of this month and into September. Officers out looking for noisy exhausts and mufflers, excessive engine revving, squealing tires, loud stereos, which is welcome news to a lot of people in that area. There have been a lot of complaints. Fines could go up to $270, $300 for failing to comply with a noise test. Jays lost a tough one in extra innings in Chicago yesterday afternoon. At least they didn't have to face Kevin Gausman on the mound. That would have been the worst. So apparently Gausman was set to be the Cubs pitcher yesterday, but he was kind of like, could we not? And so he got his start pushed back. Jays start a series in Philly tonight. And the Dogs kicking off the West semifinals tonight at Siemens Stadium against the Rats. And we know how we in Alberta deal with rats. The Dogs beat them twice earlier this week, by the way. First pitch, 7:05.
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0: Boy, we take some things for granted until we don't have them, right? Like, parts of the city have been getting ready for their Friday without any power for the last hour or so. But the good news, NMAX says power restored. Dun-da-da. That's Citadel, Arbor Lake, and Royal Oak. Trust me, showering in the dark? Easier said than done. If you see anything on your way in, let me know. 403-692-0977. You can call or text.

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1: This one and that one. 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Look at this photograph. What a great song, Nickelback. Unless you don't like Nickelback, in which case that song sounds just like this.

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1: If you don't like Nickelback, there you go. Fog in the northwest. Wow, Stony and Nose Hill. It is thick in the River Valley. Should burn off pretty soon, though. I'm seeing quite a bit of sun out here now. Clear elsewhere, including northbound Deerfoot between the Cavrobe and 17th, moving really nicely. If you see anything on your way in, let me know. 403-692-0977.
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0: Yes, it is Gangsta's Paradise on a Fun Fact Friday. Coolio, I didn't even know this. This is a fun fact new to me. Did you know that Coolio got his name? It was a joke when his buddies started comparing his clothing to Spanish pop star Julio Iglesias, calling him Coolio Iglesias, and then just Coolio. And I'm thinking, Julio Iglesias? You're kidding me. I was actually thinking more like with Willie Nelson. Go on. Don't tell me that's not a Fun Fact Friday, bud.
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evergreen. Your black, white, beige, chola descent. 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Rejoice and love yourself today, cause baby, you were born this way.

0: bonus. Well, hey, don't worry about it. If you're at a red light, you look over, someone's bopping their head just like you are, bopping to the beat of Lady Gaga, just means you've got good taste.
1: It's time for Fun Fact Friday.
0: All right, Fun Fact Ryan.
2: Yeah, fun fact is the other day I found out that Chuck Norris was born in Ryan, Oklahoma. And I was pretty pumped because there's all Ryan's, like, Instagram group that I follow. And it's hilarious because there's, like, thousands of Ryans that go to, like, a baseball game or go to a Note Brian's party.
0: No
2: so
0: way.
2: Stupid.
0: These are the Ryans I know, I know. These are the Ryans I know.
2: Yeah, so it's pretty amazing. So I was like, oh, that's a great fact.
0: That is a great fact.
2: Now, yeah, so I'm borderline awesome now. So
0: you are awesome. And did you know that Chuck Norris never read books? He would just stare them down until he got the information he wanted?
2: That is hilarious.
0: In the beginning, Ryan, there was nothing. There was nothing. And then Chuck Norris roundhouse kicked nothing and told it to get a job.
2: Chuck Norris doesn't do push-ups. He pushes the world down.
0: There you go. Have a great weekend, Ryan.
2: All right. Yeah, thanks so much. You too. Have a good day.

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2: 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Or...
3: 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Don't flatter yourself.
2: Candace has way better things to do.
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0: They say it's a great way to start the day. Just 100 little jumps. Just in one spot, just start hopping 100 times starting your day. And trust me, your Apple Watch will thank you. And if you've got a dog, while you do that, they will thank you too.
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0: On a Fun Fact Friday, Jan.
2: The creator of Pringles, which are some of my favorites when I do eat that, was actually so proud of his creation and his container design. He requested, and some of his ashes were actually buried in a Pringles container.
0: No way.
2: Yeah.
0: This would have been like a long time ago, right?
2: I can ask Alexa for that information, but yeah, I'm assuming he's long dead.
0: I just don't want to open up a can of Pringles and then, oh, surprise!
2: Oh, exactly, right? Yeah, no, exactly.
0: Another fun fact, Pringles aren't technically potato chips.
2: Are you serious? Yeah, actually, yes, that does make sense.
0: Potato crisps made from a dough of dehydrated potato flakes, starches, and flour pressed into a uniform shape.
2: I think that's why I like them, is because it's all, you know, symmetrical. They're all unified in one.
0: And once you pop, you can't stop.
2: Right, exactly.
1: Once you pop, you can't stop. 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
1: Okay, there's the sun. 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We do have a two-car cruncher. That's northwest, right at Nose Hill Drive and Ranchlands Boulevard. I see crews have been there for a while now. Fire trucks got a whole bunch of the right lanes blocked, so everything's trying to, it looks like, get around to the left, but a long lineup of traffic. Again, in the northwest, right at Nose Hill Drive and Ranchlands Boulevard. If you spot anything else on your way in, let me know, 403-692-0977.
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0: Oh my gosh.
1: Yes.
0: That is such a rockin' song in vogue. 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It's a free themed 90s at 9. Speaking of rockin', how about some Neil Young?

Listen, if you were like me for the longest time and you thought Harvest Moon was as hard as that guy could rock, take that. 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

0: Go on, throw on those shades. Looking cool on your Friday. I'm wearing reading glasses now. I should get some, like, tinted ones so I can, you know, two birds, one stone. You know what they say, right?
1: Jay and Aaron, Calgary's morning show.
0: It's really weird wearing these reading glasses, though, because it's so new to me. That's a fun fact. Yeah, Jay's getting old. His eyesight's going. Fun fact Friday. What's yours, Vanessa?
2: Bananas are berries, but strawberries aren't.
0: Bananas are berries, but strawberries are not. Bananas or strawberries are not berries?
2: Bananas are berries, and strawberries aren't berries.
0: That's so crazy. Then why are they called strawberries?
2: Right? They have those tiny seeds on the outside, but they're actually individual fruits called actins.
0: Let's see. I got to Google this. Okay. It's not that I don't believe you. Botanically speaking, favorites like strawberries and raspberries are not true berries, while bananas, avocados, and pumpkins actually are.
2: Yeah.
0: Wow. Bananas, watermelons, and tomatoes are classified as true botanical berries because of how their seeds and fleshy walls form a single flower. Wow. Look at that.
2: I know.
0: Vanessa, just because you're blowing our minds this morning, how about tickets and treats for two to Landmark Cinemas?
2: That's amazing. Thank you so much.
0: Go enjoy the movies, and thanks for listening.
2: Oh, you're amazing. Thank you.

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1: Yeah, Jasmine's on the line with your fun fact.
2: Our fun fact for today is at MIT, you can actually earn a pirate certification by completing 4 physical ed courses. They are fencing, archery, sailing, and pistol shooting, and then you officially can get a pirate certificate. They started it in 2011.
1: No way.
2: Yeah, so you can officially be a pirate. And then, you know, on September 19th, when you talk like a pirate day,
1: you can
2: actually be a pirate.
1: You know, I could do all of those things except get into MIT. Is that ironic?
2: Yeah, right? Yeah, that would be me too, right? Yeah.
1: Oh, it's a pirate certificate. Jasmine, what's a pirate's favorite letter?
2: Well, most people would say it's R, but it's actually C.
1: There you go. Yeah, got it.
2: I've heard that one before.
1: It's the C, lassie.
2: That's right.
1: Jasmine, have a great weekend.
2: You as well. You guys take care.
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0: Jay and Aaron, Calgary's morning show.
1: Got Robin here on your Friday. How you doing?
2: Good. How are you?
1: Good. How's your puppy?
2: She's great. She just turned one.
1: Goose is one already?
2: Yeah, she turned one in about July 16th.
1: Oh, they grow so fast.
2: I know.
1: Oh, she's so cute. Have you got a fun fact for Fun Fact Friday?
2: Yeah. So, heroin was originally made by Bayer, like, you know, the big drug company. And it was put out there as a cough medicine for children. It was supposed to be safe and non-addictive.
1: What?
2: Clearly is not the case. Yeah, they used it for, like, pneumonia and tuberculosis and things like that. And obviously, it was taken off the market. I think it was like the late 1800s that it was put out, and then the early 1900s it was taken off the market.
1: Look at this. Yeah, 1898. Yeah. A safe, non-addictive alternative to morphine to treat respiratory conditions. Yeah. Oh my gosh.
2: Yeah, and it was widely given to children.
1: Talk about taste awful, but it works.
3: Buckley's original mixture. It tastes awful, and it works.
1: Ay, ay, ay.
2: No kidding.
1: Oh, my gosh. Thanks for the fun fact. And stay away from drugs, kids.
2: Yeah, drugs are bad.
1: Drugs are bad.
4: This is your brain. This is drugs.
1: Remember that? Cracking the egg in the pan?
4: This is your brain on drugs.
1: Yeah. Drugs are bad.
4: Any questions?
1: Thanks, Robin. Have a great one.
2: Yeah, you too. See ya.

0: Oh my, that's a hot conversation for your Friday. Way to kick off the workday, Christina. 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
0: You know what, we should talk about the weather because that's like a hot topic all the time. Every day, every single minute. We should get up to 24 this afternoon. 15 degrees right now. Looks pretty good as we get into the weekend as well. Wet weather is on the way for next week. Like, Environment Canada has all these clouds with raindrops coming out of them. They say showers. So it doesn't mean full-blown rain, but next week's going to be a wet one. I'm sure your grass is going to appreciate that. Anybody have like a greenish-yellow grass thing going on? Right. You have to water it when it doesn't rain. Good to know. Here's Pink, Raise Your Glass.

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0: So Miley Cyrus genuinely wants to get back into acting. It was an interview with Daryl Hannah. And of course, Daryl Hannah, the former Hannah Montana star, shared that she would like to act or direct in the near future. She says, I genuinely love to do both. My dream has always been to work with artists I admire. And she said to Miley Cyrus, you're one of them. I think we'd make magic together. And then she said, you know what, Daryl? Call me. Let's talk. Let's do a show. I'd watch. Here's Miley.

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1: 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A love song from the 90s.

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0: Well, in case you missed it this morning with Jay and our Furry Friday, I am in love with this kitty cat from Arcs, Elizabeth. I love when you have people names for pets. Elizabeth is an adorable cat, and they actually say that she has the sweetest little meow. Which is good because you don't want, you know, a meow that's irritating. But this is the best part, an elite level purr. Like a cat that can purrs, I don't know, it's a good lap cat. They say that her favorite things in life were scratches behind her ears, cozy naps nearby while you relax and lounge near a sunny window. I believe we'd be quite compatible. I also like scratches behind my ears and cozy naps. If you want to learn more about Elizabeth, we've got a picture of Elizabeth up on our socials at C97.7 FM. Here's the Vanga Boys. We like to party, especially on a Friday. Let's get that work done.

Bonnie. I read about your Uncle Ronnie too, I'm sorry. I had a friend kill himself over some bitch who didn't want him. I know you probably hear this every day, but I'm your biggest fan. I even got the underground shit that you did with Scam. 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Hit me back, just a chat. Truly yours, your biggest fan. This is

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2: Well, I'm going to do my best to get you through your workday so we can get you into the weekend so that you can enjoy it. But I'm noticing things are a little cooler in the morning than we want them to be. Yeah, cooler temperatures seem to be on the way. We've got some wet weather in the forecast as we get into next week. So that means you have to enjoy what we have right in front of us. Supposed to be sunny, a little cloudy right now. Up to 24 for us this afternoon. Yesterday's forecast had it a little bit warmer. I'm just saying, but I still think there should be room on that patio for you. 23 with a mix of sun and cloud as we get into Saturday, up to 20 degrees for Sunday. Enjoy the weekend before the wet weather settles in.
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1: Shake, shake, shake.
2: All right, we've got a request for our Shake It Off song. This one is from Paula, who is in Sunnyside, and said a Friday Shake It Off song should be relax. Let's do this with Frankie Goes to Hollywood. Yeah, we're going to shake it off.

0: things that I've got.
1: 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You always need those beautiful things. You need to appreciate them. An attitude of gratitude creates blessings, beautiful things, with Benson Boone.
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1: We're going to keep it on a positive note. I'm thinking, let's throw out some positive Friday vibes. What's your favorite quote that gets you through the day? 403-692-0977. 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Stop preparing for everything to fall apart. Start preparing for everything to work out. Yeah, you got to get rid of those emotional vampires that steal all that energy of yours. I may be talking to myself. We got to be more positive. Start preparing for everything to work out. What's your favorite quote? 403-692-0977.

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2: 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That's going to get you through your workday at 403-692-0977. Because sometimes when we throw out those positive quotes, it changes our mindset just a little bit. Maybe you need it on this Friday to get you through the rest of the day, get you into the weekend. This is from our 97.7 family member, Teresa. Teresa's in Acadia and said, some doors only open after we've become the person capable of walking through them. So stop waiting for opportunity to knock. Ooh, that's deep. I'll take that one.

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2: We're going to play a song by Queen. It was released in 1991, The Show Must Go On. It is a powerful rock anthem that was written mainly by guitarist Brian May while Freddie Mercury was privately battling the final stages of AIDS. They did it as a one-take wonder, though. By the late 1990s, Freddie Mercury was extremely frail. When Brian May voiced concern about whether the physically demanding high-pitched vocal line was even manageable, Freddie Mercury reportedly downed a shot of vodka and said, "I'll f***ing do it, darling." I can totally hear him say that, and he nailed it in one powerful take. Let's give it a listen. The Show Must Go On. This is Queen.

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0: I hope it's an opportunity to get together with some friends, maybe. Find yourself a patio, hang out on this Friday, 24 degrees. We've got 23 as we get into tomorrow. Sunday's not bad. Sunday, we'll see sunshine and 20 degrees, and then we see some cooler temperatures and some wet weather. So if you're like me and you've been forgetting to water the lawn, maybe the green grass will grow back because we've got wet weather Monday, Tuesday, Wednesday.

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1: Looking for some positive Friday vibes. So what's a quote that gets you through your day? 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
3: From a poem called If. 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And mainly because there's so many ups and downs in my days lately, so try to keep a level head about it.
1: Yeah, that's a pretty powerful quote.
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0: Why don't you and I just throw out some quotes that help us through our day? 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What's your favorite quote? 403-692-0977. 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It's a good quote. Sometimes if you actually just take a step back and you're like, okay, I'm not going to sweat that, right? Just let it roll and move on up. Here's TLC and Waterfalls. What's your favorite quote?

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Well, you can all in if you want to answer a couple of questions. Mainly, what is Todd's favorite cheese?

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0: Trying to find out your favorite quote that gets you through your day. Sometimes it's super simple. Sometimes it's profound. It might be a little deep, but it's your quote and it gets you through your day. Teresa is our 97.7 family member and she's in Valley Ridge and says, I've got a quote that I heard and it just makes sense to me. Just remember that balance isn't perfection. It's flexibility. Balance isn't perfection. It's flexibility. That's a good one. Here's Real McCoy with Runaway.

0: All right, it is birthday time for this Friday, August 7th. If you're celebrating a birthday, happy birthday to you. Celebrating with quite a few celebrities. We'll name a few of them. Charlize Theron with a birthday. Hockey player Sidney Crosby's birthday. Newman. His name is Wayne Knight from Seinfeld. X-Files. David Duchovny. And you know who we're going to celebrate? We're actually going to go back quite a few years. I am aware this is not a 90s song. However, when it's BJ Thomas, he's won 5 Grammy Awards. He did Hooked on a Feeling. He passed away in 2021 at the age of 78. I think this is just a great, fun Friday song. It was his first single. Come on, sing along. Happy birthday. Raindrops keep falling on my head.
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0: I would love to see a warm afternoon and you on a patio. Yes, you deserve it. You worked hard all week. Let's continue working 24 degrees and then we can get you out on that patio into the weekend. Saturday's not bad. Mix of sun and cloud, a cool, comfortable 23 degrees, a little cooler on Sunday and 20. Now, when we get back to work from Sunday night into Monday, it looks like we've got some showers in the forecast, some wet weather for us Monday, Tuesday, Wednesday. Here's Carly Rae Jepsen. Call me maybe.

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0: 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We've got details at C97.7 FM on Facebook and Instagram. 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
0: 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I've heard that one a million times, and isn't that true? Right? You just take whatever's in front of you. You dance wherever you are, even if it's in the rain. And then, of course, that storm, that rain sometimes creates a rainbow. I love it. What's your favorite quote? 403-692-0977.

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is It's All Been Done. That is all for me for your Friday, but we've got Grant Buchanan stepping in after 2 o'clock, and he has the Friday Afternoon 90s show. Everything the 90s, 4 o'clock on. Have a great weekend. I'll talk to you tomorrow, okay?

0: 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Grant Buchanan's 90s CD changer.
1: That's right. It's your favorite time of the day. I got my parents' old 5-CD changer that I hauled out of their basement. My big binder of all my favorite CDs from the 90s. We're going to load in 5 discs, hit shuffle, and see what song we get today. I'm in a fighting foos kind of mood. I don't know about you. I thought we could load in 5 of your favorite Foo Fighters albums. And of course, we begin with, well, Foo Fighters. The Color and the Shape. There's Nothing Left to Lose. One by One. And In Your Honor. All right, let's close it. And let's hit shuffle, shall we? Oh, that's a nice one. Track 3 off CD 1. Happy Friday, by the way. This is Big Me. What a song.

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1: I was always told that you had to fully charge something and then fully let it die to, like, train the battery. Have you ever heard about this? Not drain the battery, train the battery. I guess by draining it too, but apparently this is completely wrong. I don't know who told me this or when this became a thing, but someone said, you know, you gotta drain the battery all the way, and then you gotta charge it all the way up, and then that tells the battery its limits. But when you think about it, it's like, you know, it's like us. We don't want to drain our battery, empty the tank completely, and we don't want to go all out. You know, that's not healthy. That's not good. And apparently for batteries, it isn't either. I don't know if you've heard, the Calgary Fire Department has put out a warning about lithium-ion batteries. Apparently they've been responding to a lot of calls of these batteries blowing up. So far, 18 residential and commercial fires this year in Calgary have been started by lithium-ion batteries blowing up. This is what I was recently told. I got a new phone, and the person said, never charge it all the way. There's a setting in there. You can tell your battery, only charge to 80%, 90%, and never let it die. When it gets a little bit low, plug it in. Give it a little bit. It's like when we were younger. I could never afford a full tank of gas, but $10 in just to get the tank topped up, that was the thing we did. If we got over half a tank, we were happy. If we drove friends around, we said, okay, we need some gas money here. We couldn't afford to fill a tank of gas. Are you crazy? And apparently you shouldn't do that with a battery either. So watch out for these lithium ion batteries. We got to be careful with these things. They're blowing up all over the place. E-scooter batteries and devices and all these. You know what? Just give it a little bit. Fuel it up. Put $10 in the tank just to get it topped up and then see how far it'll take you. Safety first, right?
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1: 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I'll just work it over here.
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1: And you're looking up in the air.
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0: You know, she used to be an elementary school teacher. As if you didn't love Sheryl Crow already, knowing that she was an educator makes me love her even more. And maybe I've just come to appreciate teachers so much more with having kids of my own. When I was growing up, and maybe you can relate, teachers were not that nice. And I feel like every teacher I had was super old. I don't know, like my grandparents' age. And maybe that's just relative, because when you're a kid, people who are older seem older. But now I feel like teachers love what they do and want their students to succeed and actually care about them. And instead of hoping that the kids will adapt their learning style to the teacher's teaching style, there's teachers adapting their teaching style to kids' learning styles. It'll blow your mind. It's amazing. So if you're a teacher, I do not want to bring up the fact that it's August. We don't need to talk about how many days are left and, you know, what's coming up next month. But enjoy the rest of your summer. I just think the world of all the fabulous teachers, especially in this city, in this province. We are so lucky to think that Sheryl Crow was one of them. I don't even think she was a music teacher. That's the wildest thing. She was just teaching, I don't know, the Dewey Decimal System, Pythagorean Theorem, and all the other stuff that we never use anymore.
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1: I always found it interesting that in the year 2000, the movie American Psycho was released in theaters, and Trouble Charger came out with their song, American Psycho. I thought that was a bit of a coinky dink. Although the two really have nothing in common, I find it interesting in the film, you know, starring Christian Bale, Willem Dafoe, Jared Leto, all three of them either played a superhero or a supervillain. Christian Bale, Batman, Willem Dafoe, Green Goblin, Jared Leto, the Joker, although he would never want to admit that. A movie centered around an axe murderer obsessed with Huey Lewis. Can only imagine what would have happened if this song had come out a little bit sooner. Perhaps it would have inspired an axe murderer obsessed with Treble Charger. No, I'm glad it came out after the film, actually.

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1: Did you have a Linkin Park phase in the early 2000s? Maybe it happened at a different time. I think all of us at one point or another went through a Linkin Park phase. How could you not? With Chester Bennington's beautiful voice. I mean, and Mike Shinoda doing Mike Shinoda things and the other people doing whatever they do. But really, to me, it all centered around Chester Bennington. And what happened to him was an absolute tragedy. If it ever feels like too much, if you ever feel like you're not enough, that there's nowhere to turn to, you can call or text 988 anytime. That's our country's suicide crisis helpline, 988. Call it, text it, reach out, talk to someone. Get the help you need. Get whatever you need, because we don't want what happened to Chester Bennington, quite frankly, happening to anyone. It's maybe why I love this song and this band even more, because he gave everything he had. Absolutely emptied the tank every single time. Never heard a guy sing like that before or since. And to be able to listen to these tunes and celebrate his life and legacy, I wish he knew how much people loved him. I wish he loved himself as much as everyone else did, but I don't pretend to understand or know what was going on in his mind. I just know that we are so lucky to live in this beautiful world and have incredible songs like this one. 988 is our country's suicide crisis helpline. Call it or text it. If you need it. And if you like Linkin Park as much as I do, you're going to want to crank up this tune.

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1: What do they say? In the land of the blind, the man with one eye is king? Well, in the land of people with three names, Eagle Eye Cherry is king. That doesn't sound right. Yeah, Jonathan Taylor Thomas, Rachel Lee Cook, Samuel L. Jackson. That doesn't count. That's a letter. Sarah Michelle Gellar? Jennifer Love Hewitt? Eagle Eye Cherry? Doesn't really fit into the same category, but I'll tell you, when it comes to music, these are the three sweetest names of the 90s.

0: the second best type of peanut butter. Were they to call that song crunchy instead of smooth? Well, we could have called it, said it's about the best kind of peanut butter. Instead, that's just one of the biggest tunes of 1999/2000. When everything seemed lost with Y2K, it was that song that carried us through. And the fact that four-digit dates didn't really affect anything. That's Santana and Rob Thomas. And if you don't know what Y2K is, well, us millennials, we've been through a lot, I tell you.
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1: 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I wrote a song, and I was playing along with the drumsticks, but I had a whole bunch in my hands, and I was running up and down stairs, and I was banging the drumsticks, and a whole bunch of them broke.
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0: We've got ghetto superstar Christina Aguilera and Lit. 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
1: I've been looking forward to playing this tune all day. 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

0: We've got R.E.M., Lou Bega, and the Goo Goo Dolls coming up. 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
1: Monopoly, 21, checkers, and chess. 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Love the game Trouble. 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

0: We've got Stone Temple Pilots, Green Day, and Smashing Pumpkins all coming up. This is not a dream. This is not a drill. It's happening. The Friday Afternoon 90s show continues next.
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1: Can't touch this. 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

0: Oh, don't worry. Sounds like it's on its way, Amanda Marshall. We've got the Divinyls, the Offspring, and the Presidents of the United States of America also on the way as the Friday Afternoon 90s show continues next.
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